0: 5. Of course, I'm going to deliver my bay. 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It led me straight way into England. So, real money. 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Meta nyo. 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
0: 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Where are you sitting, sister?
1: Where
0: are you sitting? Where are you sitting?
1: England.
0: Where are you sitting? England.
1: Yeah.
0: Where are you sitting? Where
1: are you
0: sitting? Where are you sitting? Where are you sitting? Where are you
1: sitting?
0: Where are you sitting? Where are you sitting? Where are you sitting? Where are half letter.
1: Chwale mobile money.
0: Nyoye half letter ke chwale mobile money. Okay, they become half kilo. 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
0: Amy Laibi Santa, Laibi Central.
2: Laibi Santa.
0: Very good. 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
2: I think I'm not being down on way, Magati, when you're ready for the journey.
0: Very good. Magati, when you speak FM by 89.5. Very good. Medical mother.
2: That is the trial lab with the astro lab. Let's not again come.
0: Okay, I hear my can pray.
2: Okay.
0: A poem at a reader. Carrefour, what is present? What is the area? Then I can handle my tongue. He bought pink my pat pat. He come out of Uganda. So, kado di reportum kachi debit steady. World Cup atemo, by the way, atemo head-to-head statistics pa mupi pa World Cup. Atemo ngi yume achil kon record bebe. 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
1: Hello?
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0: Wangtang?
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0: Very good. 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
0: Che, chani, yanda ite men kuro doka beri wangtang we chani, sister. 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
1: 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Yes. Yes. Yes. Yes. Yes. Yes. Yes.
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1: 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Yes. Yes. Yes. Yes. Yes. Yes. Yes. Yes. Yes. Yes. Yes. Yes. Yes. Yes. Yes. Yes. Yes. Yes. Yes. Yes.
0: 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Yes. Yes. Yes. 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
1: When I ask for mandatory recount, go ahead and make a mirror, the anarchy record. So, you didn't want any better MP, you could be here, no, I think I'm fancy. So, mega put Babylon like a bishop.
2: Before I leave the pool, I'm going to keep going down to the government. You come around, it is a moment you want me to be here. 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It is a tea school more again. I'll leave any more foundation body. 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And he can't attack me, baby, me for you, me to do school more again in the district. So, can we go with him? Yeah, what? Yeah, no, can we go with
0: him? One, he was door to that.
3: King Kong music.
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1: 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Hello, Speaker FM.
3: Hey, Liz.
1: Yes.
3: Inman managers, commanders, Paul Even.
1: For you ma take Paul Even.
3: America, welcome, Pastor Morin. 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
3: Roma Roma Kiwan Roma Kendra Mo Chero that Bako Lok Kupa. 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Well Rom came in a second we do. 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A poor mother.
1: Why a poly van? Poor Lego Kijako and Boto Bani and get a beach hour. 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
1: 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Hello, Speaker FM.
2: Hello, Liz.
1: Yes.
2: Apoyo, chumina. Umayari,
1: Apoyo.
2: man George Kilmuro.
1: Yes, the George.
2: So I'm a poor by the poor, yeah. 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I have a leg of my little parpa. Look at Tringi Lokman, who look quite wise and pian, look quite care, give me quiet with me, and she don't cut on down to when you lock me up a bad one. 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It's a Kurushingi. It's a letter, leg and joy, joy, don't give you a piggy merchant, like a catcher, or like a no one can give it here again, or a bargain, or piggy piggy from Malipera. Your piggy merchant, like a coach, when you don't bring the other collected your boat, your chalega.
1: Oh, boy, you might take. All right. 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I'm not going to go. Won't you? Won't you? Won't you? Won't you? Won't you? Won't you? Won't you? Won't you? Won't you? Bishop Solomon Christ Miracle and Revival Ministry. Nini Won't you? Won't you? Take it, chow, mau bini leg, watch it, chow, wang bina yim can wear a leg pew. 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
5: Olo dong.
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5: Gamma again, we gang, carl, we ganging a luba, chicken, bed my bed, tira.
1: 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Hello, Speak Hello. FM.
6: Hello.
1: Yes.
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5: well, for lo winded you again, Mago Berki care, Mago Chim, Doki, Joma Bepo Berki care, and your PR time, your Pichawa. 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
7: It's 8 a.m. Kombedi, chawario, mekodiko, ki piera boru ya bungwe Antonia Beach. 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Kaponye menongo barachich, kika nongo barachich meponye.
8: It's a big day for the people of Uganda, but I'm taking the lead in making that statement.
9: Government is sending money, and this program is demand-driven, and people are now fearing to get this money.
10: 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This makes planning very, very difficult. And normally we have been working on guesswork.
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1: Pade to Oster Choli Regional Music, Dance and Drama Festival after 14 years. Soroti medics warned against carrying girlfriends and goods on government motorbikes. And South Africa minister raises concerns about security at Zimbabwe border. I am Agweng Liz with the latest news. Pade District is set to host the Choli Sub-Region Regional Music, Dance and Drama MDD Festival in August 2026, marking 14 years since the district last hosted the regional event. The announcement was made during the Regional Music, Dance and Drama Planning Meeting held at the Pade District Education Boardroom on Friday, 10th July 2026, bringing together district inspectors of schools and music, dance and drama coordinators from across the Choli sub-region. The meeting resolved that the 2026 Regional Music Dance and Drama Festival will be hosted by Pare District with the participating teams arriving on 13th August 2026 and festival activities taking place on 14th and 15th August 2026. Gulu District was also selected to host the 2027 edition of the festival. The festival will bring together schools from the Choli sub-region to showcase the cultural talents, creativity, and educational messages through music, dance, and drama. Pare District last hosted the Regional Music Dance and Drama Festival in 2012, and the return in 2026 will provide an opportunity for learners, parents, and community to celebrate Acholi culture and promote education through artistic expression. Mr. Mwaha Gaspar, District Inspector of Schools for Moro District, Chairperson of the UNISA Acholi Chapter and Chairperson of the Regional Music Dance and Drama Organizing Committee, said the hosting of the festival follows the rotational arrangement among districts in Acholi. Prime Minister's Office Alex Akakoza urges Lao leaders to become over delayed palace construction. Speaking at the Lao Kashok Center, a site on the 10th of July 2026, Mr. Akakoza said the government had made commitments to support the reconstruction of the palace, which was destroyed by fire 20 years ago. He revealed that a contractor was signed in 2021 to begin the work under Uganda Shillings 1.07 billion contract, but the project stalled after the company abandoned the site due to poor supervision by the cultural institution. Mr. Kakos appealed to the Lao Paramount Chief, Dr. Engineer Moses Michael Don Kune, and other leaders to re-engage the government so that work can resume. He also said the government should cancel the current contract and refer the company to the anti-corruption unit for abandoning the project. Meanwhile, Speaker Lao Kashro Institution Willu Modo Modo said the palace project was meant to have three components: the palace itself, a museum, and a Kashro center. He expressed concern that only the palace is being talked about now, which was not in the original plan. Mr. Modo also questioned the Uganda shilling 1.4 billion that was initially released, saying it does not match the work done on the ground. In the national bulletin, health workers in Soroti City have been warned against using government-issued motorcycles for personal errands, including ferrying passengers, ferrying harvest from their gardens, and visiting drinking joints. City officials say that the motorcycles donated to health workers is to improve outreach and service delivery, but not for workers to misuse them for their private activities. The motorcycles were dispatched to the city by the Minister of Health under the immunization program to help health workers carry out immunization and other services. They were handed over to the officers in charge of different health centers, including Kichinjanji, Arapai, Eastern Division, and then the city health educator. Joseph Mwesigwa, the deputy town clerk of Soroti City, emphasized during the handover that health workers should handle the motorcycles carefully and use them for the right purpose they were sent for. According to Noah Okiror, the Soroti City health officer, the motorcycles have been provided to help health workers extend services to even the most remote areas for immunization. He added that every child who is a resident of Soroti City should receive vaccination they deserve and at the right time, especially with this initiative. 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Coming in from elsewhere in Africa, in Musina, in northeast South Africa, on the border with Zimbabwe, hundreds of undocumented migrants are preparing to return home following a wave of sometimes violent anti-migrant protests across the country. Meanwhile, nearby, some people are still seeking to enter South Africa, and they do so, braving crocodiles to cross the Limpopo River via wooden reefs before slipping away into the thorn scrub. This scene highlights how the protests have not deterred everyone. Some who are on their way home say they plan to return, so I want to do my paperwork, passport and permit to work, and then come back to South Africa to start life again, said Munyai Tungamaria. The authorities say multiple parties must come together to find solutions. We believe that it is some time that requires the entire continent to engage in it, says Michael Musiapato, Commissioner and Chief Executive Officer of the Border Management Authority. In the international bulletin, 9 passengers and a pilot have died in a small plane crash in the Bahamas, officials said. The lighter aircraft was making a short trip from Leiden Pindoling International Airport near capital Nassau, San Andros Airport, when it reportedly encountered difficulties and crashed into bushes prior to landing, the country's aircraft accident investigation authority said in a statement. A fatal crash is occurred on the day of the Bahamas 53rd Independence Anniversary. Davis initially said that there was one survivor, although he confirmed hours later that the person had died from their injuries. The details of the people on board, including their age and names, have not been released.
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1: The Minister of Finance, Planning and Economic Development has released 23.03 trillion shillings for the budget obligations for the first quarter of this financial year with a vote to ensure fiscal discipline. This is 27% of the approved total budget for the financial year 2026-2027 and is based on implementation schedules, projected domestic revenues, and expected external financing disbursements. The bulk of 10.83, or just over 53%, was released for debt and treasury operations, while 2.45 trillion goes to salaries and wages across government departments under the statutory obligations and departments. Other items include those under the government's strategic growth areas or agro-industrialization, tourism, minerals including oil and gas, and science, technology, and innovation. Under infrastructure, the Ministry of Works was the biggest single recipient with 1.53 trillion shillings, including 1 trillion meant for Uganda Airlines, Uganda Railways, Kalangala Infrastructure Services, and the Standard Gauge Railway.

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0: 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Mad, come on. 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
1: 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I
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0: Bedota, yeah,
1: 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No, then that would be drumming or twice. You know, looking for a naked tack, but can't look over there locally. You pay young Lamina before you be pouring.
0: Put it in trap,
1: you know, trap, and
0: the other witch on the majority. Oh,
1: wait, wait, in a man.
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1: wait, good.
0: Now,
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0: don't dip in
1: the Bible. Why you're picking a little barney? Can you put it? But boom,
0: where can you get what it is?
1: Why?
0: Nee.
1: Oh.
0: What, nee?
1: Oh.
0: Miero do we car ma yamo beru. 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
10: 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Work no Kilakira. I'm not in that moment at all of us. 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I took a guitar and number a chair collega. 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
11: Yes, boni. 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
4: Right to board, do a hope what Bojo Manoku, very kid, wa Florence, Peje, Morris, La Roa, Chilam, Nelson, Boniki, Yapa. 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Daki Hachel Keken, one leg, one of
8: all. Watch out, okay, tell you, Danny Lega, Morris, watch it, Rodieso, Tina Bino Bodi. Timakicha. a bit of a guana pier canna, entertain rock, a dugu booty, near a guana, Johnia Bumequa, Guanyak in Fumeto, where don't in a bella tin, a foe pejola rot, in years Christo, amen. No ba one qua in years of Christo Matia Tower, Memoin Pen in Bed of Cabara, look at Terra Ben, what you need? Kind of down for when you look in a genuine minimal look up and look in any went here. What you have a cow, why you look in a look in a long matter, but look, madam, and only good you will over man. Look, my cock, why you watch it down, no deal. 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
12: Tilta wood to Matual,
8: where you have done one, you don't run me one, walk one, my old white Chabet, no way. 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
13: 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Gaikwan. Hotels. 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
1: 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You don't own any property and you are not accountable to any property in the region.
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7: 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We want here, Danny, sometime in only it's a wrong rack on a year, le bon ballet. Sometime Benek brought it to the epi ballet. 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And then district money came out, Dio,
6: yeah,
7: inspector school, came out quite DHO, Maganagi, don't matter. They're only one way to responsible. So, and more ordinary, Jacket Lorme Piet, the voice, and Coxaka Berry. Eh? Piano Jacket a papoy with Dan. But got a record more to our Lore speak. Eh? A Lore speak or two, he yabbed out of his speaking on my wife. No baron Pedro. I put my money speak quite like a gig and a kill of more Lore Jan. Recording Jan, I check a record, and I look lock in it. A coin of population. Okay? So, my poor Chema took him. Ganquano Bero Kama, Wageno Nimiro, Nick Kidata, my bed of Betty. 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
6: Yes.
7: 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But my way attack, my peer attack, and me one in it. Gangquan may be kill learners enrollment. I check him waga. Any market you carry, make you low UPE grant. Ministry Gamu enrollment, I check him waga. Kit you get mutual. Mutual, make you look at the UPE, Aki enrollment, me a check him waga. So, tell you any enrollment check him waga any, Umiro Karakara, skill it to me because updating enrollment. One county inspection, by the way, we are paying your enrollment at the beginning of the year. You are paying the current enrollment. Jao, apoka poka moti ye. Kai e check kimo ano lutiano P1 agubeti piara deck. 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That becomes current enrollment. 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But a check kimo ano ike lutiano piara deck. 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
6: Chalo RDC.
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7: 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Kim kado o, give me all that information. Ni a cheke mo aga no tich dandi. Now, iti mo aga kenyu kono, wunu tim update. Ti adi, mo ndo ma chel. Now, in learners enrollment, and on each of physical enrollment, and only keeping the next thing like a binary and a MIS enrollment, education management information system pa mono pa gamete wallo ye 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Because I am very sure Minister Waroki enrollment on EMIS.
6: Yes.
7: Minister be Waroki physical enrollment. Mani bam and matiene. So binu mangyo when kware kware. Indo mi chung de gamda. At a daily mo wero a poor tie kine. Either in matcha a teacher, pay him updates on EMIS. Or petty added on physical count. So my death and the physical count. Physical count only big one on Chiel Karwa, Rio Karwa, oh we are digging each other. Those are three. So physical count, by the way, po be very exact. To be honest. You know, Arab Missal Mirny, physical count po very exact. Pene, anti power gang one, in the old Gakwanda, no apparel. And yet that's what I make a tier, me Araquana school, I don't know. Araquana class, man, I don't know. Okay? Mwala M. Anyway, so can you know Arabic peg and Kwana in Eroni? Enter that the mega detailing T school enrollment. T on emis, T on physical count. And pay on a pay. That's why it is now will turn under I think all what I can do. I think the poor being Kwana. Enter. Their poor poor must not be too big. But don't kill a question. Chuck in English, you know, Pierre Abor, very pay up one. You know, I'm
6: going
7: to tell me a chill, Pierre. Every one of you, Pierre, I get physical count. Pierre Abor, get it. The day you appear about King Kwan.
6: No, I chill.
7: No, I chill. No, I chill. And kind of question that, brother. Tipping in him. Kill the real guy, you have a real doing the ball. Check in the game. So, give no becoming a teacher. And the next item, and a give my loan a learner register. That I'll be paying and quite all right. What call it you? Chill more, you're more to your pobino, okay? You're a poor pobino. But register, Mamigo. What's the name of?
6: Just daily roll calls.
7: Daily roll call. What's the name? Adi imati ye. Kigwera weme. Register pe kigwera ki te yat. 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Itie atie tik. Itie atie tik. Then you make comment. Ikom lutie no piyara bol orgwene. Adi imo berutie. Passing a D, Matia. But in most cases, Lufonia Mama, Pekatim, they don't analyze the register. But in your Pekir, analyze the register. And Malutua, the king, Kwan Nina D. Niagir T book marriage is a pass school. But a king, Kwan, no, for all this time. I am put a deal at that. I think one kid a duh, kid a pera. That kind of information should be there. Ubin Betio, who backing in Chalgan Kwani, in force in the T, when Kwan, Kwan, in the pera Kwan. So, Kapere, what do we do? Okay? But can you be a male by, she can be a mother major Roma. My pay dear. Because he pay record money, Lufonia take updating their register. So, what are back or dog, what don't know, Logani? He teachers were meaning in it, team based school, class teachers who update register consistently. Quarry, quarry. Latima don't pay a market, we don't pay a guano. Then go on to your MS data.
6: Yes.
7: Flag off, Latina only. Nipper. Go on your enrollment, make sure you go on. Remove minus one. Put another one because not charu pay school. And I tell you, it is a normal thing. Lankwan men don't come around. That you are checking my gadong. Bad more pay core. You want to me, continue me a board, only me a real gangwan. So why did they take ghost learners?
6: Do go ghost.
7: Try to go to go do ghost when. That is how the problem. Come on, you know, check pay the work we learn because in pay, you care me updating. Okay? But can you be very consistent in your update? My care of quarry. Can I tell my no nigga paid? And no gina new remote in the team of Pija Migino? So, Pali don't go. Let them now talk about parents who are not able to bring their children to school. No, we have the paying. That is it. So, when they look on, register with a daily record of learners and daily attendance register. Can you monitor money to by the way? But you write a daily attendance records of the school. Me, it's in Barja. Tell the dirty in Barja. Lutino Wang Tia D. Chaka P1 or P7.
6: General
7: attendance of the day. Pasena D. Mobino out of total enrollment. Per class. Per class, per school. P P1 dio Pierre Bor man incho gi P1 Pierre Bissel ti gangwan passera di P2 irimo wenji pokoli tin ni on match bar jane ba lu tiro bilte passer Pierre Bor ya bich dit kamino kadum tabira tum you summarize percentage for that week then you go and summarize for the man. Okay? Mm-hmm. Then a yard for a term. You know, the team one want to be in a quantity command. Then they name the drop average in. Because the team will be in sometime more can be poor around you. What we do in quantity. Then if you are able to calculate if the drop average TRD is good, my mechanic. And these are basic information. He teaches me to be careful. And if you link on more, you will be able to be willing to worry. That is it. Because in a big backup data, when you're more a team of your part. Sincerely, school looking, by the way, it's here no one daily attendance by recording. Perfect. Even oh, it's our quality and come in. Because inspector of school, mobile can inspect the school, not mobile school, chalk a daily attendance. You tear on tier D, you can quantine.
6: We are Puma Wachere inspections, yes. Beginning of the term. Machalu speak FM. It's here a school Wachawang when a beach yell, food, la punva, kodong Wachara kwan.
7: Yes.
6: Dos kong master on duty.
7: You can attend that. Sometimes you can attend that board. Don't see your doctor. In uni, you have low attendance and yet routine routine up. Mapol. So the first lesson, any attendance. At what second lesson? When you have a real, you can't appear. When you have a death, you can't appear. You can't attendance. When you join summarizing, master OTT on duty, recording, then you analyze the percentage. Even you can go back and review. Then you tally with records of again. You tally with the with this subroutine. Then a D mati school. So can we be remained by chicken mug any by? So we need to do something as Lutomador Gangwane. When you need to be a guan, you pay a big cup, give me Mamma Damatua, ever balpangari. Just may record it, you know. If the Pope be very strict, he come teach on duty to record and submit. This thing, he may be relaxed. So, how do you pay? The full meeting of duty, look at me. In my door, Gangwane become lucky. Don't be wrong, DOA, wrong inspector here, wrong, because now they want to see now for the whole district. However small it is, however big it is, people must talk about it. So, you must be very organized. May I look at my logo? And I record me Taylor. Teachers' effectiveness and learners' achievement. I think you want Taylor.
6: Taylor,
7: in any, Ubino Mapobi dog. Well, look at Taylor, can you? I'm here, Jumeo, it speak with me, car, and look at Jim Mapolo Wayne. I'm going to recording, quarter, anyway. We may not even get to come back every Sunday here. Sometimes we start playing now what we have been talked about. Now, so, Ginatini, Taylor, in any, schools, Pagamete, Wayne, get Taylor. More my ticket, my telepath school ticket teller. What kind of when you remain out of there or no linger with you? But the fact remaining, teller in a petty pilophone again. When teachers effectiveness and learners achievement. Now, on teller, it's your data pilophone on a daily basis. Mean again, a phone you bino, o carcier, and a dear, o car, utiano car, utiano quan bene, every day you care on Namagi on teller. So data may tell ali, data may emis, data may enrollment must be equal. Look at data per girl in the paper. Mirror be marum in actual sense. Mirror be no marum. So the school at D, this I think my can back 80 and ba looking at pay, but check on this. Have this on my teller. Okay? I've recorded the P1 on teller command, P2 on teller command. Then P1 on teller, P1 on emis, P1 on physical count are almost the same. But only what any physical count look charming away and one. Can you know physical count? The Red Minister, Kiwa, my go charm pa.
6: Mayor Tiano.
7: Mount Tiano. I go get school. We be now 100% attendance. Property man. Kau char, you would recommend. We be now correct data? No. School look at the boy to that world. So, the time may be away in it. Matter, but you know, wrong backing the school, and those things, my consistency on this kind of data. Ka in a term, to. Ni in me is like that. Opor kum in chipping way more me more. By the kind of gang, I'll look away. Figure I okay. No, okay, but you don't even need anything. Oh, my lord, okay. So these are things, mommy, one name T for a purpose. M is for a purpose. Teller for a purpose. Register for a purpose. Physical count for a purpose. But if I have to bring inspection reports, I'm why I want you to get it. You know, I think physical count. I know a D or Kwan. You can Kwan in material. M is what a D. And my lone physical count is a D. Akwan I went to Margo. Akwan I chose when report on your market to money. Need data on M is a command. Tell a bit of command. He cannot catch you. So that relationship can give anyway. Anyway, deep a comment. You worry, I'm going to go on. Name a Benny. Come on. So we will be very careful. It's the work of my Danny. Guinea can report my door away. My in link pay updating all this information in before. But the fact remain data peer attack. Okay? Konya comment to go plan. Meme to coin, make the local school based on Ginmanomo T system. And material must be accurate, correct. Pay gambling with it. Cause school no go tie, come on. What I want a young way to dinner. Eh? But you know UPE malamal, school of dog. I didn't know that channel. Pay young way to dinner more. Gam killing UPE Marwara because he mean he will Latin. By the way, not a penny, but I will have that. This is a little bit very open. UPE, but Gamma choosing a little bit, anyway. In the pay of Madame Benno down here, Pepe Gobamoti, Pemmy Kitty, a quay not Lada. I live a bitch in Miario, but Gamma the milk Latina chill, Tamachin. I live a bitch in
8: Miario.
7: In my chill, a little power, we are born, give me a bitch. 18,600. You might special need in the PRM. Okay? Chilling in the Magamed meaning, maybe low call chilling in 1% me. So you must be very careful. So get your me and when there is a foundation, make a meal we are D. I think 1 point something. Papa will come. Make a meal, regardless of where you are medicare, can no me like kill a little bit of the basic.
8: Yeah.
7: Then the top and you will be a man will be a medicare. For your operation. So pay up a cool and cut in it. You think of the mere chill, keep your real one, declare me up here a bit, gamble to have me up here a bit, make him on my commander, Mitchell, those school limon. No two more. Every time a young we all make my boo. She don't buy good luck, you buy bad luck. Minister more, inspector more, Dio more por gubi, in a porno.
8: Before we take to our Lewin Radio, Meno, the Lady Inspector of Schools, Alfred Lutua, what it turned on my peer attack? Le Mage, Donkey, Tujo, Hoketun Quija, take a ring at Dugutung Badwa. One of you penning, Menanone, Pedore, Obed Kiker Melano, what to twal. You me for ye. We know you my chip. She would do go what Jolila did Jomeo Richard, Cabena were met in your Hokachelki in the Wind Vario.
9: Omarodin, we love a lot of Tito to be Rickabunga. Shaking the power and shell to a BCL, to look at nothing but power of a very well man, who will be located. You might dig a little between a cook on it. Not to have done you, Dilu, my mobile yellate, Timatogoro, Kiriloy, Kilian Bappe, Dino Pango, you are Romano, Lionel Messi, put up your mad deck, you know, dear Pango Dilu, Romagua, Jude Bellingham, you know, Marco Midfield King, Aboga Gara, Onyoni, Vinicius Junior, Vinu to dear Pango Dilu, Kunwa, you get a dweed, where you are young, eh? 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
0: Churon pe. 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Erwane can groom pay more than an. 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
1: Data. 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No, what you managing data.
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1: 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So says that Dirk went here, can no one tell me a bear of beach. Who know that I'm not to make sources.
2: Kipenya eri, pe daily register.
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0: 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That's a point of defense. I'm defending, I didn't know what to me a bear. You know me a bear physical count. But
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0: the way. 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
1: 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What take record? Record Padano, my sub county.
2: Yeah.
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1: 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And will Dana May subcount to low? 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
1: 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Police Act. Mayor Twerka Billy to investigate, arrest, detain criminal suspects belonging to. So arrest. More teacher Billy. Ginakware Ramati Mani, Minister Ramukariki report of allegation. Chi under the DPP. Kenyan can make a causing investigation. At all, administratively. Administratively. Disciplinary action. Ram being on pay, negligent of duty, minister, Ram directing, responsible, accounting officer, child permanent secretary. May Nanani, ki interdicting and officer, no con stepping aside, pending. So, per minister, I think, permanent secretary.
2: Yeah.
1: Now, Lord Gangwan, it depends, here come under the public service standing orders. Inspector, Dr. Itwer, my dear Lord Minister, I came me Lord Gangwan. Manga walu wuchi ya. Chingini ministers get to you on behalf of the president. And the president be a petty twer, me kwanyo twa. Moda check on the pack. Yeah, the president will be on your way to twa in our inspector, petty mokamon. We need cock, but chow can he and can me a corrupt corunga, corunga. It depends yet to come, dog and pay it twer, only. And to get a pala on timony. 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
1: local government moti
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2: Right, Lewin Radio, we have a win chimki batil, you take a little batin, and I'm a chief jero, a beer, nguen, a chela nguen, a bitch, look, timagi, yega kan, va, what you got? 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
5: 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Don pay school on why they make an eye because of being in a well get pay. After one much other part, I know they will say, and I hear well, okay, I'm a thing, and I pay him away to look. So I tell a balam, come out of a teacher, and I'm in your backup material at the time, a teacher, I'm a man, the cushioning game song, my salad at the
2: foil at the story.
5: Imitating government program.
2: All right.
5: I'm a foil.
2: Na di dan turu wajari. Ah, meguli be madam, meguli be madam. Look at it, one football. Hello.
6: Yes, I'm a puribu.
2: Yo.
6: I'm near Powell.
2: Hmm, Powell.
6: Narva.
2: Hmm.
6: One work when we are going to be here, minister, check it well. The president came up for it in Nara Chirichik in line with teacher. And for many years, my ministry went for a proper getting to get a meeting. Now, Kakwe Balam don't tell you what about me or King Dano. You know, I'll down check it. Because we're going to change it much to be local government, they can go down to the teach. Kakari Chaman, which are sharing him, which are looking for Bible. Once you're swearing it, make it to you, and to communicate, no, mommy, communicate, oh, that's the only option. Tell the Bolika what you want. Who do you want to communicate? It means we learn. We can't wait. Well, last year, to my big when take an issue, even a land title, look at it, you want to learn it properly. In order to just walk, calling up, give a wing, take a meal, take more. And a chin for the minute, it's a challenge. Down you go, you look at continue down at that. So come down to a while about me, when you knew me. I'm entering the level with America, but you would today. Come the look at the following, when you enter the room, a big blow, and a barrel, and then by the word that you look. Why, any kid of it, you should be okay. I kill a manager, and kill a car, you went, they will you went here. He's not firing on their money, but feel like people are bad, but people are waiting. He can't go by when you're in the middle. Take it away. No, and give me a weapon, call a cow, call a quantum page, call your accessory, call your chief of the camera. When did you take that? And you can bring that. Can you hear a good local government? Keep thinking when you're my friend in the Premier League. And cool, no level, Jim Kerry level, Premier League, and the team of Pinga.
2: For
6: you. You're going to give me what you need. Joining your guinea.
7: Man la biro kero go ngila ro
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8: you want a gun chop getting a remote. Why pick a D you want a one?
0: Oh for you. A prophet. Atina no message. message team out done your kakan. Mrs. Tiga Aki bought Grace Obalim, vice chairperson at Choli Students Union Alumni Board. The actions of the ministers of local government against a civil servant is disappointing and may most likely disorganize the education sector more. The level of harassment and intimidation is unlawful. The education sector is a sector that teaches discipline and respect, but if learners publicly see their leaders disrespected, threatened, and harassed, sincerely, what generation shall come from the system? Grace Obalim, the vice chairperson at Choli Students Union Alumni Board. Manyuti kitung bot jomati na lok mi fonye. 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Hello?
9: Hello.
2: A fire.
9: I'm very good when you look on it. In America, I see you like a man. Oh, you're gonna gang, see level malaman. What did you tell the deal? Long make a damn attack. And I'm your wife, a man, long a dog, look for you. If it's for you, you're gonna kind of come in while you see me now. Madam, you're a team is the cat. And the team is no, no, don't put a child to a mortgage and with a 10
2: mile.
9: And okay, you don't attend to body, you don't see any young one for that man in common. Put away the wind, you know, I tell you. What is your name, perfect? And of the poor, maybe you'll see the year. You are not a teacher to the mountain, the man. I'm here, don't pay you to the market and go away with your uniform. We can give you two more than 1 year, don't be sucker.
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14: Chawa ki chawa, wakili jami manyan.
15: I will not hand over the key to you, I will hand over to the cow. You are not the accounting officer chairman. Don't intimidate me. I will hand over the key to the cow, not you. You don't own any property and you are not accountable to any property.
16: I will lay with you.
14: Wa owai tedeo, kama jomo kene peki koye.
15: What you kill me, you kill me. I don't want to work with you. I've already resigned and that's it.
14: Weho bedi piera boru ya bungwan. 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
17: It's 11 a.m. Kumbeti, Chawa Beach, Mekodiko, Kipiara Bor, we are going to Antonia Beach. Speak Farmer, Lakelia Ye, Magamaga Skills Institute, Kaponye Menongo Barachit, Kikanongo Barachit, Meponye.
18: Pierre Boro, we are born when Tonna Beach, Speak Farmer. Wami and you, Moma Titi,
19: 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The Italian, one was told, Gate, pay one million and told me one time. The very Chente, more parent, Mama, the meal in the full country, in the Baba community.
18: Ngoma titi me ya tuli.
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1: 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You ain't at your report, ping on, you know at your report to twal. 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
4: 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Yeah, no, mamzo ma not steady. 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
4: 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Ila mo, can you decommune and matin?
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4: Why have you been wearing a van, my grin, me jupa juba?
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6: Amoro dano ko ma tie winyo speak o weng
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4: 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We up on studio tika Ivan Glover.
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0: Okay, what I think I'm counting down in China, come seconds, eh? 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
1: Ki da po mayor, manier, a team of course, Matinoe, your quarry, the cool. Do you want to win your radio speak?
0: Wow, poor Materida.
1: I have a hunger for.
0: Okay. Menu Kita de Kerio, Dirmani and Matina de Kira Pierre de Kuma Beach Mu Dirula in Radio Pejo Matino Romney and Yuanma Meggy. Merwa Tuki watch yet gain a happy birthday.
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0: Ok, a point matter that do key men and get on team a meet page of Matino Roman and Yuan Mickey. Of course, eh, one leg on the Tekan and Chame Muru, eh, near birthday, queer yum, twin mapelan. 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
0: 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Wow, I'm
1: a poem. Yeah, man.
0: Okay. Network of Temu Yellow Boss and I'm not ready about, of course, we pony. Look, so, and weekend, kid, okay, lining on my barefoot, where weekdays, where a beru tiebe. So, Peter Tech, Nanny Berg is so jeba ni carve. Nyaki while I chove, beru lenki jeba. 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Maka, see my cover, nanny, now I get a lipstick, get a eyebrow, you know, it is steady for no ticket, so it jever. So, Peter Tech, nanny, or Lonnie, but speak FM, nanny, beru tie, yo, call, call, law, in ready. I do which any pumping as you catch ill. I've been nanny in my walk for the peggy court. My Romo, do you know where a bit yaki so, where a bit let you on my leng, eh? 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
1: 21 questions. 21 questions. 21 questions. 21 questions. 21 questions. 21 questions. 21 questions. 21 questions. 21 questions. 21 questions. 21 questions. 21 questions. 21 questions. 21 questions. 21 questions. 21 questions. 21 questions. 21 questions. 21 questions. 21 questions. 21 questions. 21 questions. 21 questions. 21 questions. 21 questions. 21 questions. 21 questions. 21 questions. 21 questions. 21 questions. 21 questions. 21 questions. 21 questions. 21 questions. 21 questions. 21 questions. 21 questions. 21 questions. 21 questions. 21 questions. 21 questions. 21 questions. 21 questions. 21 questions. 21 questions. 21 questions. 21 questions. 21 questions. 21 questions. 21 questions. 21 questions. 21 questions. 21 questions. 21 questions. 21 questions. 21 questions. 21 questions. 21 questions. 21 questions. 21 questions. 21 questions. 21 questions. 21 questions. 21
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0: You know, better, better, well, better pending, better tier, two better pending, and in a high chance, maybe better tier and all in radio.
1: I am a quarter.
0: Men get a decade low in radio, the Kikapier bitch, you a bitch, he come a bitch me, Diko, no, you am a chick, when my chat will, I do which and my mate when car, man, speak of him, he ticker when you community connect. Can me change a better do it? Chawa beach me or Diku, ni o wa chawa abor, kuwa me change low in ready. Studio tik Ivan Glover.
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1: 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I like a bit more foundation body. 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Yeah, what? 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
3: King Gang Music.
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1: Lord Jesus, it is you who wakes me up every day. And I am forever grateful for your love. This is why I pray. You let me touch so many people, and it's all for the good. I influenced so many children. I never thought that I would. And I couldn't take credit for the love they get, because it all comes from you, Lord. I'm just the one that's giving it. And when it seems like the pressure gets to be too much, I take time out and pray and ask that you be my crutch. Lord, I am not perfect by a long shot. I confess to you daily. But I work hard every day, and I hope that you hear me. In my heart, I mean well. But if you'll help me to grow, then what I have in my heart will begin to show. And when I get going, I'm not looking back for nothing, because I will know where I'm headed. And I'm so tired of the suffering. I stand before you, a weakened version of your reflection, begging for direction, for my soul needs resurrection. I don't deserve what you've given me, but you never took it from me. Because I am grateful, and I use it, and I do not worship money. If what you want from me is to bring your children to you, my regret is only having one life to do it instead of two.
0: Amen. 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
0: 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Okay, wait to come here but DMX Monk again.
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0: And it dano, no man banana do gario, customer do gario. 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
4: Jeff makes turn up the volume. 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
1: New. 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

0: Okay, Meno, that's La Win Radio RT, kitumba RK, kachel ki Snoop Dogg, angiyo karma, ti steady, awanying way, ti style, tik mati bad. 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
0: 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I went to remember me, Pajabek, I get a nigger, where my me, Ganbego nigger, and caught the anything young way. Mogubi, see my maro on the tear, Mobi, see my maro me, and eh? So, in family, chao can you be same chiro ma berga to kona constant no chao better to care mer 2k can better to constant eh point be same cha when chao can you better steady mo jo can nano nan char balance me school fees be nan char dong but jo can ba requirements mo matter tan be no dong chao can no backup dong beru can you come in radio low yeah mo nga ki kwen.

0: Ah,
1: yeah, I said, I said, I said, I said, I said, I said, I said, I said, I said, I said, I said, I said, I said, I said, I
0: said, I said, I said, I said,
1: I said, I said, I said, I said, I
0: said,
1: I said, I said, I said, I said, I said, I said, I said, I said, I said, I said, I said, I said, I said, I said, I said, I said, I said, I said, I said, I said, I said, I said, I said, I said, I said,
0: Ah,
1: you are talking in
0: the
1: Ivo.
0: I just be a don't worry, and kind of the
1: don't pay large. You have been **#*#*#*#*#*#*#*#*#*#*#*#*#*#*#*#*#*#*#*#*#*#*#*#*#*#*#*#*#*#*#*#*#*#*#*#*#*#*#*#*#*#*#*#*#*#*#*#*#*#*#*#*#*#*#*#*#*#*#*#*#*#*#*#*#*#*#*#*#*#*#*#*#*#*#*#*#*#*#*#*#*#*#*#*#*#*#*#*#*#*#*#*#*#*#*#*#*#*#*#*#*#*#*#*#*#*#*#*#*#*#*#*#*#*#*#*#*#*#*#*#*#*#*#*#*#*#*#*#*#*#*#*#*#*#*#*#*#*#*#*#*#*#*#*#*#*#*#*#*#*#*#*#*#*#*#*#*#*#*#*#*#*#*#*#*#*#*#*#*#*#*#*#*#*#*#*#*#*#*#*#*#*#*#*#*#*#*#*# 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

0: 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We lang, mama to date. So, Pierre, Nanny Bedu, Tio, John, where Chama came in so good in your Pamon, no take a key, ye, and a Bianca Porco, making a clang. 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
0: 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Very good. And quarter gear of Timani ruin the Kirero Pagan or Gere. One cow can then get on Anaki Por, what do a do a tea or lunch per speak. One more we are more than Mala Yam Yara.
2: Oh, no, dad, come.
0: Eh? What a dana rea deco.
2: A more dana,
0: yeah.
2: My chill, I'm more sure.
0: Very good.
2: Maria, I'm more for me a man.
0: Okay.
2: My dad.
0: Hello, I'm working on Kimio Chandler. Okay, I'll put
2: my
0: tether there. Very good.
2: No, I'm here waiter.
0: Okay, where are we going?
1: I'm going to go to Snoop Doggy.
0: Yeah, my can pay way more can my agi tune but Snoop Doggy Doggy, yeah. I've been nine more way my tea woggy doing full. 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Okay, and then down take a tour to my pen and to one my drone where a bit ye goom my diet. You goom chain and miss Sunday, mini and Martini, dear Charoki Monday vibes. Nay, ter mocker jay, cuzzy one. Nay, tiki, kind of nanny, cuzzy, mama chow canny breakfast, or making knock on dark better special, la piano tiki so jab. Jeff
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6: 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And you know, you know, you know. You better.
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Pick up the phone, Lewin Ready, 777-414-665, request of the show. And of course, Manok, you know, you're out of town, I mean, so I'm wrong. I didn't know real, I'm too, I think I'm going to Mac Boy, Sakong, why I wing. By the way, can you know, can you take a core customer? 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

0: ticker following Speak FM, GNNT system, maki kuono donye US dollar. 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I program maki lume community connect. 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
1: Jawa yedin di lockdown in pa chuli do.
0: Kike ka suri. 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
0: Yeah, I just you know you're
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0: I think yeah, I think do go la. 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
1: that too. I got my stock
3: country.
1: Poor will got so when boys, my coin.
3: I'm not a time. I
1: want to get boys to pay marketing. I'm going to take a form and knock. I'm a chimpadano.
3: I'm going to get a little bit of a Why did you ever worry?
1: Kind of worry, work on me.
3: Best of things.
1: Exhibit.
3: Yes.
1: Wow. The lineup. You know, you more. Why? Po will remember my kung water to go chapter work soon.
3: I want to get a war.
1: Down go to go, catch your mama pia where go studio to D on air, didn't young where D and me or catch your boy boys.
2: Global tear lock, can I get a
3: camera?
1: Yeah. 116.
3: Big up
1: on the cell
3: master.
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3: I'm not sure.
1: We're kong, I mean kong koti before a chair you zike magi penny.
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Ah, I don't want to make a war or get killed with radio. 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

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Captain K to K A S U L E. The Pachiranen, we manuti at number what? At number what? Wano 12 row, no 12 row, no 12 row. 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

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I can see we are remaining with only 3. People just to enter you at long pass peak, but don't get down a deck again. I am happy. 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At least some 2K, just 2K for you to enter in the game. 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

0: 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Now, this star, the Ario, the Adek, this star, the Aboro, no, this star, the Ario, the Adek, the Aboro, this star, the Achel, this star, the Ario, the Not, the Ash. Loving Radio, this is just for your betterment. Make your decisions, enter inside Otlon, you speak, you're gonna make money. And that money automatically will belong to you, not me. And I take a wachini in a don. No matter how many time, so long as you have your contact number, TDA studio kakany, when you don your day system kakany, dakika zero, chabo kakendo, intika no limb, at level of moon, tira tira, no underpay, ya, no, I get I don't want to ride. O kwanya kwanya, kay chamo get sitting kakany, yo, captain, kay chukong, what you get now. 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
0: AbaBet, get one kit in the loving radio. 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

0: 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I think Kevin nen chalo miro donyo yor lonyo pa speak baro wachi hello presenter. 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No, don't get me fun. 2K and a kid laying in a big yellow. Now, the only advice, Maramo Mini, non number chim, Kadareno, Namachima no, Pian Cano, no, Chiano Bedonia, Borre, Chino, don't get me convincing at the work, don't me, Panchanta Cumino, Beda Yella, Papi Mio Tamni Mira Yene Donkey. 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

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Di yes. 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
4: 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Ario not ash. Maybe you're outside there. And you're not able to dial. As you're not able to dial in have a local language, you can dial *2**3**8**1**2*0# then okay. After dialing okay or yes, wait for a second. Your phone is going to bring for you a message asking you to put your PIN. And make sure at least you have some 2,110. Then you confirmed. I will see from here that you have entered. That's what you can know. And remember, don't just leave this game for the people who are within Uganda. Even if you're in diaspora, you're outside Uganda, you have a chance to win this game. Because when I'm giving like Uganda selling 100,000. It mean I can give you like $26. Okay? That is what you should know. Now, where I know code kelemono, it is *238*1*20# then yes. But I don't want to make it a pen ka food be a okelene kat pen pian mia chel magono chanta pe karamo right kedong be mia rio magono network tika yili abe kwanyu we chel lovin really gena be timoti 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Bet chugging it radio. 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Win you on your mamma and a two can you. 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

0: Lawin Radio, menu country court, me United States Lawin Radio country straight away plus one. 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
0: Yair, what a boss, eh, no? Let me read you, menu to P to A to T, and for it to try, okay, we can come here a chill can and get my machine with terror, okay, and a lega lega, penyamera, we pay balchow, mimi, and chanter, pamita carcum chanter, chow, but down, speak a family law.
2: Anna
0: for a man, Gani.
2: Alan, Peter.
0: Gani, Alan?
2: Adam.
0: Adam, Kikwenani. St. Peter's.
2: Yeah.
0: Hey, what can I did Ellen? Man, we man a bonus track.
2: Man, bonus track. My board conspiano again get to P.
0: Conspiano again get to P. Where did you learn about?
2: Being where you know we are.
0: Conspiano and 2P. Where can them go now? Get my new name. But my room is ba. Work can. And then we ready. Star. Are you a Dekaboro star? A chill star? Are you not ash? A don't get a kick at zero. Get a mom food pia pombu. And then you go on. Yeah. I can't know. Chimachel speak a family.
3: Hello.
0: It in the yaba.
3: A team on better.
0: Bonus track.
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0: A nyadwe easy. War you can bet chugging a red duty. Okay, and watch it, Menno. Robinson, Cake Bank D. Ay. Loving radio down to Dwayne Line after we have been work Chavago Domemi in the Chanter. D star, Ario, Adek, Ball star, Chell star, Ario, not Ash. Where I mean, don't marry him any. Can't go, Menno. Meanwhile, what a dog. Speak of him, Lo. He didn't hear about. Man, nga ke kwena ne?
3: Brian.
0: Brian ke kwena?
3: Kia watch.
0: Kia watch. What kamadano ripejan?
3: Ke kome?
0: Manu we mer mi tamu ne mira bed bonus trap.
3: Wera the luxury.
0: Wera?
3: Eh.
0: Imi o poke o ki de sing le ya?
3: Amo de mi ama kerta ta mera gonga o bed gong easy.

0: We chel makati ke boot Janet Priska Lewin Radio Charity Menu Board 1 Compound Ma N to P to A to T. Dakika abungwen ke ken bodong Lewin Radio. We ko wadonya team menu e ko chawa menu a pa ki kome kamano you may speak top 20 countdown. Beni ya gekene anto I really want to appreciate you. Mano etika lupo menu speak top 20 countdown wa chapken na papiario Lewin Radio. Okay, don't be. I have good news for you. Mano mire iringe eno kwa rekwa. And then message is mukana tika donge kanywa je. Hello, good afternoon. Could you please kindly drop up for me and neke kana down by Captain K. K Kasule. Send it out to Arsenal fans and not forgetting the best. You know, she is in La Cho. Okay. And again, send it to Sandra from La Yivi. Thank you so much, Lewin Radio. Kana mpenatika na SMS mkana wachi Captain K. KK, how are you? I'm picking you live from Loud and Clear. Meno from Wilachiri. This is Stewart, Lewin Radio. Kana mpenatika na SMS mkana wachi. Good afternoon, Captain K. Your Captain to K. Your K to K. Let me be a small. Where is that? Morris Menoke Lama. Small, big brother. Anyway, KK, this is Afande Jimmy from Barak. Could you play for me, Kija Parwat, by Kiddy Face Do, sending it to all the fans of Speak FM. And I'm now in Lonya Pass Speak. Wow! It don't you know Lonya Pass Speak? That's good. Anyway, Mr. KK, the big presenter of Luwema, what? Nongoro, what can man, Mr. Bang, Mr. Bang, Bang Wealth, what ye can you live war again, Mr. Bangwell from war again. La dear, la dear, pelare no. Loving Radio, good news. Get my wajiti kere bori atemu kupe ke loloj mamalo. 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Please, you dial this *238*1*20# Yes, okay, then you wait for a second, you put in your pin. Make sure that at least you have some money, like 2,110 or 3,000 and so on. Where I don't know, I don't care about my knocky. 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Because by the time I'll be counting down to 10, I mean from 10 to 1, mogo network romo yelio. Then at the end of the day, you get disappointed, which is not good. 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So it is like most like every Monday, no, we should be giving out at least 1 million to 10 people. 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I'll be a child to take care. Now, this star, the Ario, the Dirk, the star, the, I mean, look, the star, the Ario, the Dirk, the Aboro, the star, the Achel, the star, the Ario, the Jero, the ash. Any big cony, you get a paying matak in any big cony in matak at your therapian. 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Leave alone Ali Piera Rio, Ali Piera Beach, Ali Kono, Piera D. At Ali me a chel. 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
0: 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Yeah. 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
0: 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See you. 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See you. See you. See you. See you. See you. See you.
3: See you. See you.
2: See you. See you. See you. See you. See you. See you. See
0: you. See you. See you. See you. See you. See you.
2: I'm going to go to the house.
0: I'm going to go to the house. I'm going to go to the house. I'm going to go to the house. I'm going to go to the house. I'm going to go to the house. I'm going to go to the house. I'm going to go to the house. I'm going to go to the house. I'm going to go to the house. I'm going to go to the house. I'm going to go to the house. I'm going to go to the house. I'm going to go to the house. I'm going to go to the house. I'm going to go to the house. I'm going to go to the house. I'm going to go to the house. I'm going to go to the house. I'm going to go to the house. I'm going to go to the house. I'm going to go to the house. I'm going to go to the house. I'm going to go to the house. I'm going to go to the house. I'm going to go to the house. I'm going to go to the house. I'm going to go to the house. I'm going to go to the house. I'm going to go to the house. I'm going to go to the house. I'm going to go to the house. I'm going to go to the house. I'm going to go to the house. I'm going to go to the house. I'm going to go to the house. I'm going to go to the house. I'm going We make you feel good.

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0: See you, Doc. 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
0: The caraman again,
1: which are the car Pierre Rio. 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
0: Down a bar, which I want to direct. 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
1: 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Loving radio, Pierre go chim radio.
0: Gilna don't add by a mirapo with Arini. 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
0: 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I'm not for blind chim. The mera dear carry a job.
1: Don't go around your weapon to a borre. Now, one more court.
0: Code what ye?
1: Star Ario Adek Aboro Star Achiel Star Ario Not Ash. Okay. Tajim Pernon Bellawero, times two. Times two. One more. Jajim Pernon. You never. Okay, yeah.
0: Well, yeah.
1: Okay, one more. Get your gun. D. Sa. Ario. Adek. Aboro. Star. Achiel. Star. Ario. Not. Ash.
0: Okay.
1: Ay, no, no, no, no, no, no, no, no, no, no, Maria.
0: No, no, no, no, no,
1: no, no, no, no, no, no, no, no, no, no, no, no, no, no, no, no, no, no, no, no, no, no, no, no, no, no, no, no, no, no, no, no, no, no, no, si wakwana pa miyo ya chel eno put pia beloro dogola la 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
0: And then we love in radio for the 12 degree chain. The kick of a pool, more me, and boarding at Molo, chant and our ticket, beat the men or to see you, don't air messes.
6: In you, I get a bit of a quarter attack to 12. Rio, Rio, Rio, Rio, pop. 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
7: Number you have called is not at the moment. Please try again later.
0: Again, manak nenwa wajani endlowin radio. 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Okay. I went there. 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
6: Hello, I'm in your Martin Lewin radio.
0: Number of Gika Bichel, Bichel, and when a Bichel.
6: Abungwen,
0: a Bichel. Joao. Chimongo Leo. No, my ticket team, eh? Any doctor gone a chim? I don't know, mere one ever gone a chim. I got a gum chim. 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
0: Network my make it a bed to all can non come on my back on Jay Tetua. 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
1: 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Okay, that message, I hope you have account balance.
0: Leave me a shelter on your
1: mobile money account.
0: I leave me a shelter on your mobile money account. 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
0: 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We are letting go. 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
0: pair. 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With your gupangi, lock him at all, lay in.
1: I want to copy a lawyer, Alimia Jen.
0: I'm not doing it. Okay. Now, okay. Now, okay. Okay. Okay. Okay. Okay. Okay. Okay. Okay. Okay. Okay. Okay. Okay. Okay. Okay. Okay. Okay. Okay. Okay. Okay. Okay. Okay. Okay. Okay. Okay. Okay. Okay. Okay. Okay. Okay. Okay. Okay. Okay. Okay. Okay. Okay. Okay. Okay. Okay. Okay. Okay. Okay. Okay. Okay. Okay. Okay. Okay. Okay. Okay. Okay. Okay. Okay. Okay. Okay. Okay. Okay. Okay. Okay. Okay. Okay. Okay. Okay. Okay. Okay. Okay. Okay. Okay. Okay. Okay. Okay. Okay. Okay. Okay. Okay. Okay. Okay. Okay. Okay. Okay. Okay. Okay. Okay. Okay. Okay. Okay. Okay. Okay. Okay. Okay. Okay. Okay. Okay. Okay

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0: Yeah, see again, lemono. 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It's I'm not running mirror, don't you? Yeah,
1: I'm gonna kill each other, by the way. We will never
0: be now. I'm not going to lemon, pardon. Karma, my donny, second, Richard, don't lock my dictation. And the point don't why you in the show came missing spelling more. Teacher, pardon.
1: Pardon.
0: Pardon.
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0: 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Period, full stop.
1: Yeah, in that burn young period, mama, pardon, style. Let me read the chat. What you
0: get
1: tomorrow? Let me know. Come on, come on. Come on, come on. Come on, come on. Come on, come on.
0: Come on, come on. Come on, come
1: on. Come on, come on. Come on, come on. Come on, come on. Come on, come on. Come on, come on. Come on, Ash, chide dio, okay, onyo yes.
0: Chiberi kute mana.
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Maput by chair can and World Cup. 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
1: 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Can you hello speak FM?
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0: 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No better watching Matic when you speak FM, and to get him by the year of 40. 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
1: 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It is about telling you now cultural institution bursar scheme. 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

0: 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Anaga General Hospital. 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

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Will Makai carry out? No, Chanda, he speak FM. Will Mako Kuan Mokila Rio, Bear Care, but Madame Dago Bunya Bunya, Mok, no Chanda, take a sope, Maki, late Mo, Kenya Fudori, Pilakla Gopa. Well, I do you a quaint man card to give what kind of bongo man to go yap lent chima mega be truly number not a bear, wana chella, wana beach. When you are okay to catch hell until why it laid the loan video. Come me, Chanda, before every medic, you may have a Juara Muziki, Romocom in, Man Speaker FM.

0: Netima Mwanya Drawline Radio Karate Gibota, the late Philip Lucky Dube, didn't I raise my voice high enough for you? I was running like a fugitive all the time, risking rejection from my own people. Yeah, you know what I'm talking about? 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We don't talk anymore. 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
4: Hey,
0: hello?
4: Hello?
0: Yes.
4: And is our remedy, give Bulujiwa?
0: Ja remedy, Buluji Diri.
4: Avoid you, Queo Mom.
0: Hmm.
4: I got your Lorena, my program.
0: Hmm.
4: I tell your Lorena, Lorena, you
0: know,
4: Jack. Hmm. You look down, golf, keep the contract to rent.
0: Hmm.
4: Hey, man, I get on driver by you, you know.
0: Weapon,
4: huh? I use a real car driver.
0: Campaign, we mobile to John, like Kiramo, Compama.
4: See you again.
0: Hey. Okay.
4: Yeah.
0: In the first hour, I tell me you're going way, move my guru come down, chon. Then, I need to go and get more kind of line. Hello. Yes, please. I tell you, Tini. Me and Mokasi Kasi.
5: Yes,
0: I'm. Twin doing until a pain go man go right. I don't kind of meet, and I think I can.
5: I'm meeting with Jackson Rosina.
0: Hello. Yes.
6: Steven Seven Connor. Sweet mother. Yeah.
0: Jual bon mego.
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0: All right. 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

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And then next Monday, my beer channel, no, what you got me, Ali, me, Ari, you put down a big million, a chill, no, your pocket board, one a bitch, the one chill, then you get my ento, chak a kid on your matin, no, in the jackpot, many, and you do you, ni big a kind, the number, ni kid, two, quite a bit, and it matters a lot, it took you, and a chill, it took you, and you, and a death, and I went, and a bitch, ni big a kind, merry system, then you get my bad, don't you compete, and kid my don't you, and kid my, you know, quit a chanto, duke line video, D star. Ario, a deck, a boro star, chill star, Ario, Jero, hush, show be dedicated, make karate borilo in radio. Sweet mother, I'm dedicating this track to all the mothers in Uganda, in the whole world. 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

0: like bite you biting, so that you know that I love you. 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
0: last time.
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0: Dance time.
2: Lunch.
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2: Hey,
0: okay.
2: Hey, Mia, and where are you? Get my mom.
0: When it is, I'll win it. I'll be the penny.
2: Yeah,
0: is it the
2: and
0: one?
2: Then,
0: okay, for you. All right. Why me in a lunchtime Makara Tiki bought Gabriel Omolo. Hello.
3: Hello.
0: Mm-hmm.
3: Hello, everyone.
0: For you, Benetini.
3: For
0: you.
3: I'm Borobelo.
0: Borobelo Tini. It's here, Donny Mokanja. We just saw more than Mirmire, Ching Barja, dear animal.
3: Dana, what charm?
0: They give a donor. Better get a teeny, can get donor, make giro, food get a gag man a cold drug again, but what a donor, no Medicare opportunity, the better light matter.
3: Okay.
0: Weapon, huh?
3: Weapon, coffee.
0: Coffee or lumide?
3: Yes.
0: Chalabon Gagi.
3: What about
0: down to the west? Aye, I'm up.
3: Oh, yeah.
0: All right, why am I a coffee or a meat? Moy can chimmy a geeky a doctor, I drive a music. Do you channel? Hello, speak for me.
4: What is
0: it? It's evening.
4: What's
0: it? I take my yacht, yacht more, corner in the body, can you marry corner, come a yacht?
4: Yeah.
0: I tell you, looking at. Nani?
4: Yeah.
0: Oh, Kasubi Tini?
4: This is Mott.
0: Ukwe mer Mott.
4: La kome pe.
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0: Ah, pengen apa? 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
0: 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Okay, wahai Rafo, hello. 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Good, that's it looking up. La Peño Loyo. Yes, Dano Dano.
3: I think I'm making a quick way for JB and Piana.
0: Where man any?
3: For JB and Piana.
0: JB.
3: A model of this people, when you produce big, right?
0: Okay. All right. Why call you away by JB Piana? Monkey can. Okay. Yeah, la moyen petit. I've been a new car. T-Botin with Chakaman and video enter. Donya coin or lawyer per speak, competi. Donya or lawyer per speak, a donkey. 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Back to music.

0: Will along combal and video kind on it on your line. Jim can tap to a message. You can't tell what she, Jal bro for your door. 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Actually, suitable. You go, man, suitable, but I'm no fee. Man, Odua Herrick, key, chat canna. Yeah, I'm can pay Mr. Odua Herrick. Wait a minute, suitable. 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Tom no been watching. Hello, cards, bro. I am Opio from Oli family. Please play for me, Elizabeth by Kanda Ponguman. I send it out to you and to all Speak FM fans. Thank you so much for being part of the show. Hello.
1: Hello.
0: Yes, brother.
1: Joseph
0: Olaro.
1: Hey.
0: What's up, Mama?
1: I'm afraid.
0: Hmm.
1: I'm a program, I'm making.
0: Where did you go to come here?
1: I don't know.
0: Hmm.
1: I'm a comedian
0: in Guam.
1: Yeah,
0: I yell a pair for a particular winner, dear.
1: Come on, come make it at all.
0: Hmm.
1: A more of my amount you are getting made.
0: Hmm.
1: You brought a murray.
0: Hmm.
1: You are more, ma'am. You are a different day. I love Roy.
0: Okay.
1: A foil.
0: Valley Mope. Hello.
1: I'm going to go to the house.
0: I'm going to go to the house. I'm going to go to the house. I'm going to go to the house. I'm going to go to the house. I'm going to go to the house. I'm going to go to the house. I'm going to go to the house. I'm going to go to the house. I'm going to go to the house. I'm going to go to the house. I'm going to go to the house. I'm going to go to the house. I'm going to go to the house. I'm going to go to the house. I'm going to go to the house. I'm going to go to the house. I'm going to go to the house. I'm going to go to the house. I'm going to go to the house. I'm going to go to the house. I'm going to go to the house. I'm going to go to the house. I'm going to go to the house. I'm going to go to the house. I'm going to go to the house. I'm going to go to the house. I'm going to go to the house. I'm going to go to the house. I'm going to go to the house. I'm going to go to the house. I'm going to go to the house. I'm going to go to the house. I'm going to go to the house. I'm going to go to the house. I'm going to go to the house. I'm going to go to the house. I'm going

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1: 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Ah, no, you want me to go in there?
0: Itu video.
1: Kadu, what you are?
0: I'm not going to be able to get a new one.
1: All right.
0: Lunchtime and video card taking about Gabriel Omolo. 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I am Nobat from Peje. Please play for me Cinderella by one of Luo legends that I don't remember the name. I'm sending it to all Speak FM fans. Thank you. Wait, lunchtime and very Gabriel Omolo.

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1: 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No, do ballet, but pay you pay. 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
0: Oh, we are mama, kill war.
1: Like many waiting, me, my pet don't give good day. And we are very car, maybe you're going to give very waiting, my boy, we go and my man, no, eat it, where I make on. Eh, now my chimney to enter my hello, good evening. Could you please drop for me? Kem Kwene, by Patrol Lover Boy, oh, Gen Magulu by MC Wang Jock. Thanks, thank you so much. Hello, hello, Nipep, you win, or Nipep, you are born.
2: Yeah, I like I don't know why.
1: When I drop waiting, we are poor, we are waiting, we are no two.
0: Okay,
1: come. What a candle I did. We know where you know two and all that. Hello.
2: Hello.
1: Yes, please.
2: How for you?
1: Eh, hey, didn't need a dinner.
2: We look at Eddie.
1: Eddie, did you go?
2: Atariaga.
1: Oh, Eddie, key, Ariaga.
2: That word and don't poil, we have a doll.
1: Manti, good to come, Caravani.
2: Mado, where Marale Barrio Carrio?
1: Eh?
2: Marale Barrio Carrio, no way to take a hitting marag.
1: Manicano eating Maradilla, dear.
2: Oh, not in my Piario, we are men.
1: Ah, what again?
2: That's how we knew come with you,
1: eh?
2: We are
1: caro caranga right. 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
0: 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Okay. 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
1: Okay. No, I bought two star. My did my continue din pas two star.
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1: Balipe.
0: 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Hello.
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0: All right. 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Hello? Oh, sorry. Arrange menu, I don't know what I'm line, Jim. Hello? Hello? Hello, speak for me. Hello?
3: Hello?
0: Yes, Ladit.
3: Hey.
0: It didn't for the trial when you do any.
3: Okay.
0: Osborne.
4: Yeah.
0: Wow, long time.
4: Long time indeed.
0: Of course. Avoid.
4: American, we don't know where my balarong.
0: Man, man.
4: Where we want lele pa mar we pe kus Google Sunday ke no kan loy
0: Google Sunday
4: lele pa maro
0: okay
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0: beeping bali pa
4: era pa wa o go wa o go bor ke wala kwa ni ada mo
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1: Hello?
0: Uh-huh.
1: Hey.
0: Yal Pama?
1: Hey.
0: It didn't ning.
1: ITM.
0: Yal it moy it didn't ning. It was ITM. Yipa yom no.
1: Ah,
0: young, now, Omera Eric Kia Tiak in Nguyeni Yabu Donyo John Antini Biru Gumi Mamegi Pange Okay, Waji Danu Kong Kita Chunyi Winyu Kere Ikit Me Donyo Yor Donyo Paspiki Dong Jomu Kena Mano Food No Piyago Yabu Donyo Chidong Gino Wai Ah, En Donyo Tin Gumpo Kai Pange Oka Yin Yabu Donyo Tin Yabu Donyo Dong John
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1: Wila Nge Wila Nge Wila Nge Wila Nge
0: you don't want to know, and then food that I know, and the return.
1: I don't,
0: okay. Oh, you, congratulations. What happened when you know, Jenny Chan? Can then come when you see down a modern, you call well a woman and a jam, I can jackpot, porra porra kumi. For you. Now, it might Jenny, I leave me a chill more than you chimney, you marry. Bitty moving on.
1: I will again.
0: You will give Mama Quoy bowling on. Okay. Ah, yeah. What can you come up my one for you? Now look at me a gigi what down on my when you speak FM. You come learn you or learn you per speak. Look at me a gigi what you know. But down on my no food. 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Right. 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Omara, you need a team, cognac, cognac, will lay, and any lay, mare, mean the Elmona, be careful, when you will peg on your pangeocono, type lay, mare, get Jack Conky Kerr to scar him over, him a dumb baby.
1: Ah, would
0: he? I'm putting a dog. Oh, okay. Omara, it be medic too, it be medic, he kid don't, okay, they be gill don't you?
1: Ah, put up with Donio.
0: Okay.
1: Yeah.
0: Very good. Our lucky winner from a Tiak. Any teen like video, China teacher, he would paint my part menu. La data, Bonga, Eric, Kia, Tiak, any teen loyal. Pinir Matini, congratulations on Mara, Lubam Medigum.
1: Hey,
0: it jumps so my baby. 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Now, you come Dana Pa, Eoni, and the next Friday, my beer channel, my mirror, my dog, Ali Mia, Ria, Ria, Ria, Ria, Pedak, Bella, Li Mia Chel, Li Mia, Ria, Ria, put down, no million, Chel, teacher, Wago, Inano. Now, the following month, the Bedak, come in, my chair, 250. Men Jack Por, Jacka, and Kelly Mia Chel, my chair, put down a power, he poor million, a chair, actually, million, a chair, put down a power, wing, tak, tak, Ali Mia Chel, a chair, now. 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In my tiga no one any Pierre Tech Bori Chan any Timu Gimo, or old Timu Gimo Manak, the Paju, Conyo Kikar, man me do a kitchen. Conyo Pierre Livario Money, we do get a Javun Mo Manak. Erka, no, Ali Mia Chen, dog boop, boop full. Conyo will Jemu Kane. Lady Veraduco Chen, Miziki, and Nigin Matia, Pierre Tech Donio, Donio Paspeak, Kano, Footpe Donio, Gina York, D. Merstar, Ario, a deck, a boro, star, a chill. 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Okay, yeah, the American Pella did Patrick Wood Tororo. Interwachi Cats Pro, I am the sport girl, Winnie from Page Prison. How are you doing? I am doing good, but the song you are playing tonight, ha. Winnie to Beninche, the sport girl. 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Is now, 4 years. I beg you to pray for me. Oh, and Doctor Chapa, Pastor Bonnie, you know. 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
1: Hello.
0: Yes, please.
1: Yes,
0: ahoy. 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
0: obi ngi
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0: Coding ole.
1: Coding ole.
0: Recording ole.
1: Hey.
0: Okay.
1: Afora.
0: I hear a pedo. All right. Do I hear a coding ole? Coding ole. Coding ole. Coding ole. I hear a pedo. Hello.
1: Hello.
0: I hear a pedo.
1: I hear a.
0: Okay.
1: I'm going.
0: I'm going to come back.
1: Ene
0: OP
1: ga
0: kuma. OP.
1: Okay. Ya le kombi
0: za. Ngone?
1: Mele pelotean.
0: Itao pelotean o la kubu kubu va pega juarne chawa ne bala dita.
1: Ah, ta kama.
0: Mm.
1: Ese mele ya solo no se me
0: kama. Okay. Chal bon ngagi.
1: Ala bon madama.
0: Mm. All right. Okay. Hello, Hello.
1: Hello.
0: Mm-hmm.
1: Oh, afoy, huh?
0: What make it in?
1: Afoy, my boy.
0: Afoy, Pama.
1: Oh, any more that can take care and cut it, huh?
0: I tell it in, Indian.
1: I tell you, I'm more than a quarter in your program, you can.
0: Very good.
1: Hmm, I mean, I don't know, Cayola, but Jago Palue.
0: Cayola.
1: Hmm.
0: Cayola, Jago Palue.
1: Hmm.
0: Kapa no, Cayola go.
1: Kapa no, huh?
0: Hmm.
1: I'm going to get Tete Makwa
0: Temple Mona.
1: Marama.
0: Okay. I hear a pair for you.
1: I have a pair.
0: All right. I check the man and video card. Take a bottle of coffee. All of me. Detail. I want it. Loy.

smoking bed by you, we do any bad money, me know what you. I'm in your bed, yeah. I'm in the common, you please come for me, yeah. Last yard. Last apparently, I don't know why I'm flexing.